to the beat of your heart, from the rhythms that surround us, to the music of this night. Music has shaped generations, has changed lives and made a difference. Way down in its core, a fundamental, a basic element that's true. It's all about the fundamentals.

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0: All you children gather round. 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

advisor to the president. To save the country's economy, we must eliminate 4 million citizens in the next 5 years.

0: shelter, we can make millions. The worker will come here only to sleep. He won't need electricity or water. He won't have to cook. We'll condition him to eat at the factory.
1: My name is Cell. My planet is Saturn. My customers are children. We manufacture war toys. We have an electronic computer programmed with the politics of the government. The government is our client. We feed the computer data on coming wars and revolutions. It tells us what kind of toys to produce to condition children from birth.
2: Workers needed in the miniature plastic shop. Workers needed in the miniature plastic shop.

0: world is a scary place. Now that you've woken up the demon in me.
1: Bobby, will you give it to me?

0: Cheese, Lounge Against the Machine, Jimmy Kimmel, Adam Carolla. Welcome back to
1: the
0: Last
1: ladies
0: Call.
1: Go nuts for this Richard Cheese.
0: Yeah.
1: Yeah.
2: It's Friday night, and we have to ask an important question. Do you know where your teenagers are? This could be the night your child ventures into a secretive and potentially dangerous world, the world of the rave.
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Some of those the workforce is are the same that burn crosses. Some of those the workforce is are the same that burn crosses. Killing in the name of. Killing in the name of. And now you do what they told ya. And now you do what they told ya. And now you do what they told ya, you're under control. Do what they told ya. Those who died are justified for wearing the badge, they're the chosen ones. You just

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0: You ain't said nothing, man. 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
1: Really, like, love right now, it's like confusion. 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Like, now, I don't care about her.
0: Alright. You think the TV and music and all that have something to do with why people are confused about love?
2: Yes.
0: Why?
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0: Yeah, we need to put you on a bullhorn and let you ride around North.

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1: It's Friday night, and we have to ask an important question. 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
1: Been established throughout this whole Western hemisphere by an eye the Rasta man, that is the fullness of this creation, the architect and builder, the life giver, the keeper of all mankind, every nation, kindred and tongue, must call upon high name, Jah, Rastafari.

because you want to make money, because you want to do a job. 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Art is a mirror of society.

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0: All you children gather round, we will dance and we will whirl. 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

0: There's definitely people that are influential in Bitcoin. There's core developers that people listen to because it's, I would say, a meritocracy largely. There are sort of self-appointed high priests of the protocol. I write a lot about Bitcoin, people listen to me, but it's a completely free market of ideas. I don't have any authority within Bitcoin whatsoever. I'm just a scribbler.
1: You're just a scribbler.
0: Just a scribbler. Well, so was-

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1: Oh man, that could be another 5 hours.

0: 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He must get the step. I get the clock radio. He cannot afford. 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

hearts has been broke, but all of my numbers are lower than 7. It could be a gift if this were any other game. Do take your time.

0: friends.
1: What says the priest? The priest does not say.
2: The priest does not say. Nihil dicit.
1: I'll not second say you and your notions. Don't ask it.
2: Ah, priest. 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
1: Good day, sir.
2: 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It's just the human race. There's nothing left to chase. We do not run this place.
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0: 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Whisper singing Nelly Furtado, wishing I was a yard bird. Plastic saxophone, ashy metronome. My grandmama called Vaseline Grease. I remember wearing Jordans on the south side when Jordan played for the Bulls and I wasn't allowed outside. If this is my mind, I'll step outside. Hull integrity full. Classic landscape, ripe fruit and house flies. Brought a broom to a dust up. You rap like your footwork fucked up. We plan for hiccups, obstructionists, stick up kids, and the mogs on PowerPoint. Talking about quantum futurism, but ain't got spaceships. Ain't got schematics, ain't got personnel training or catering, no defense budget. I write this from the soul folks vessel, Rubaiyat, ancestral mothership, plotting coordinates to peace, hull integrity full. 5,000 parsecs beyond transwarp with a fresh oil change, come test it if you bad. Wrote it wearing a burlap do-rag. My humblest experience and truth came packaged as a thought in this sense. The map is the only territory. When I say out loud, the world is my idea. When I say out loud, suede Tim's on my feet, make my cipher complete. I am saying the same thing out loud. I find comfort in the allegory of the journey because I am in a literal search for brightness, voluptuousness, brimming clarity in service of nothing else. I know that one's resolve for life can be determined according to translation errors inherited. My understanding itself being a summation of a suggestion of which the scope is beyond me, and I hope to only ever be utilized and in service of another's journey. There was a census taken among the grand verbalizers. There was a census taken among only the grand verbalizers. And then the data was compiled, necessarily crunched, meaning it was sorted in such a way one could understand or at least make use of, and by extension give one license to imitate an understanding. After the data was compiled, crunched, there was a consensus among only the grand verbalizers. Whack motherfuckers always want to redo. My left eye sees in the garden of my mind clearly now. There are four heroes.
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3: Hey, thug. What they say, homie? Check this out, right? Being broke, that's bad for my health, right? I got so much of this shit, I signed myself.
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3: All I want you to do right now, I want you to talk to these folks. And
4: my
3: tell
4: nigga,
3: them
4: you
3: how it really is, right?

Dear ones, we are looking to bring you enlightenment, to offer illumination in stormy skies. We are here as beings of light, benevolent, invested in humanity and her evolution.

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0: Dollars for sense of humor.
1: Yeah.
0: Scholar, but my attendance like Bueller. So no use for a tutor. Some cold brews in the

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1: Ready for whatever comes, I hope for the best. 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Perhaps I was foolish, just like a boy that prays to only see the sun.

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0: I think the experience of the 20s has shown what a free market could do to agriculture. I support federal aid to education and federal aid for teacher salaries. I think that's a good investment.
1: Now, let me ask, sir, why can't the farmer operate like the businessman who operates factory?
2: Factory.

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1: Run, run, run, run, run, run, run, run, run, run, run, run, run, run, run, run, run, run, run, run, run, run, run, run, run, run, run, run, run, run, run, run, run, run, run, run, run, run, run, 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

0: future is so
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1: dome strain.
0: It's insane. You are sinking in the
1: rain
0: and
1: it won't stop.

0: It's Friday night, and we have to ask an important question. Do you know where your teenagers are? This could be the night your child ventures into a secretive and potentially dangerous world, the world of the rave.
1: Urban FM, Nishina Traffic Pass.